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1: Harmonie. I know, if you could hear me, you would say, there are always two sides of the story. You're so right. Here's mine. I cannot live without you.

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But I know, every day, when a man does wrong,

0: weil es cool ist. Harmony plus eure Lieblingshits der 90er. Harmony.
1: As many as I hate you, my options are bad. Even though my tears have dried.